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2: One sat alone beside the highway, begging. His eyes were blind, the light he could not see.

You have your Bible, turn with us to the book of Psalms. The book of Psalms. The book of Psalms is a book of valleys and a book of mountains, the book of burdens and a book of blessings. The book of Psalms is a unique book. There's no other book in the Bible like it. God let the men have the experiences and then write songs about them. I wonder if you can write some songs about your valley experiences. I wonder how many songs you're going to dig out of the valley. See that, you know, the devil's crowd, they go through the valley, they never get out of it, unless God gets them out of it. The devil's crowd can never brag at the end of the trail about their sinful experiences and what a blessing it was to them unless they meet Jesus. The devil never does satisfy. He never satisfies. I mean, sin has never had a satisfying effect on anybody, never will. I've talked to mothers. I talked to a mother a while ago that's brokenhearted, and she couldn't imagine the things that are taking place, and she has just bearing such a burden. And I talked to a little old mother this morning, traveling, bringing a little girl, 13, to this home. She's expecting, and the little girl, while mother and daddy, weary and tired, tried to get a little rest last night, the little girl took off, ran, jumped in a truck with a truck driver, 13 years of age. You know, I wonder why men like that can't realize that they're endangering their own lives. And men that'll pick up a little girl like that, they need to be put so far back in the penitentiary they have to pump sunshine to them. Of course, I know a little girl is foolish that'll do that, but see, little girls don't have much sense when they live in sin, nobody else. I never have met anybody that had any real sanctified common sense till he got saved in him. You might pass your grade, but you can't find happiness or holiness apart from Jesus Christ. I don't believe, I've heard many times that life begins at 40. I'll tell you where life begins. Life begins at the new birth. I don't care whether you're 40 or 14. Nobody's alive in this building tonight unless you're in Christ. Everybody outside of Christ is dead tonight. That's the reason you're not happy. That's the reason somebody said, well, I don't have any feeling. We're dead. People don't feel nothing. I never have walked up to a casket and the man said, I don't feel too well. And you haven't either. And that's what's wrong with most of our church members today. They have no feeling because a lot of people say, well, I just don't believe feelings and emotions ought to enter into it. If you're alive, they will. Of course, dead people have no emotions. I know that. That's why a lot of people go to church and never get excited about anything. I believe Jesus could come right down through this roof. And people say, I don't believe that's Jesus. That must be somebody else. Brother Olaf pulling over them tricks. Isn't that pitiful? I mean, brother, there's nobody blinder than a blind man. And I wanted you to go with me to the 27th chapter. The 27th chapter. This is a great chapter. The 27th chapter. I never will find anything better than Jesus. I'll never find anything better than the King James Version of the Bible. I'll never find anything better than conversion, salvation, and going to heaven. I believe that. Why would we? Listen, there are three things that never change. Don't forget them. God never changes. He never changes. I promise you that God never changes. I'll tell you something else. The Word of God never changes. It never changes. It's just like it's always been. Number three, sin and the devil never change. Now, he may put on a different guard, but I guarantee you murder is still murder.

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We certainly are appreciative of your listenership, and I want to thank you personally for listening to these stations. 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And I want to do it even better. I want to do some new things. We've got the Gospel Train on Friday afternoons, 2 to 4. We've also got Bible Trivia, Friday mornings, 11:30 to 12. And we also have Afternoons with Candace on Tuesday afternoons from 2 to 4 with Candace Noah. And so I hope you'll take advantage of these great programs and then our good Bible preaching programs, our Sunday morning lineup of preachers and throughout the day. And if you've got a comment, let me know, all right, about it. And you can comments at gbiradio.org. Questions you can ask, and you can also call our office, 336-372-5700. 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
2: The current temperature 60 degrees.

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1: One sat alone beside the highway, begging. His eyes were blind, the light he could not see.

Nobody'd be happy in heaven if you wasn't saved. We want you saved. We want you to know Jesus. We want you to have a smile on your face. It'd be genuine and real. We want you to have a song in your heart. We want you to know the Lord Jesus Christ. I tell you what, I run into some pushers this week. Dope pushers, you know. I want you to know they're pushing. I mean, they risk their life. The officer's looking for them everywhere. And this town is filled. And you know what we're doing? We're trying to reach out and get people to come to that which is decent and good and right and pure. How can you get your heart fixed? How are we going to get it fixed, dear friends? Well, I believe I better get to that. Turn with me, please, to 139th Psalm. Psalm 139. Looks to me like somebody's coming with a search warrant. Looks to me like somebody's going to have to come with a search warrant. Psalm 139, verse 23. Search me, O God, and know my heart. Try me, know my thoughts, and see if there be any wicked way in me, and lead me in the way everlasting. How are you going to get your heart fixed? Ask God to search your heart, since you don't know it. He said, search me, O God, and know my heart. Try me, and know my thoughts. Now I'm fixing to ask a question. Suppose we have all the lights out and the screen put up here, and we're going to have a little showdown here tonight. We're going to have everybody's thoughts for the last 7 days put on a screen. Now, who will volunteer first to have your thoughts put up there? Well, my wife's shaking her head in the wrong direction, and I'll join her. And here we are, supposed to be the leaders. And yet I doubt if there's a person in this building, to be honest, that would like for your thoughts to be put on that screen. Just put them all, every last one of them, every thought you've had for the last 7 days. Try my thoughts. Try them out. See how they're getting along. And yet the Bible said, as a man thinketh in his heart, so is he. I'm asking you one question tonight. How about your heart? What kind of a heart do you have? Let me ask you, what would you do if you knew nobody would ever catch you? What would you do if tonight you could just be given liberty and freedom and you could do anything you wanted to do and nobody would ever know one thing about it? What would you do? If you wanted to, you could steal $1 million. You could run off for a night of revelry and sin and worldly pleasure and come back in the morning and nobody would know. You could take all the dope you wanted tonight. You could get you a whole load of acid. You could take a trip and come down before breakfast in the morning and come back and go in your room. And I'm asking you a question. What would you do? I'm talking about your heart right now. If you had the right kind of heart, I know what you'd do. You'd go right back and go to bed and say, praise God for the privilege of having the strength of Jesus Christ and the joy. And I don't need acid. I've got a whole bunch of it here in my heart. Man, I'm making a trip from out of this world, enjoying every day of it. And my trip's going to wind me right up in heaven, and that's more than you can say about anybody that ever took acid. Their trip will wind them up right in the middle of hell every time, unless Jesus gets them. And dear friends, I want you to know every time you take one shot or bite or lick of dope, that's one more strike against you ever being saved. Why? Because you blacken out the only thing that could make you think enough to give your heart to Jesus. You've got to be able to think. Oh, listen, we've got a girl tonight that's in Jacksonville, Florida. She stayed here 4 solid months before her mind ever got in gear. And it looked like, according to the doctors and the medical men and the diagnostic center, that she'd never have another mind. I mean, so far as they're concerned, there's no hope for him to ever have a mind. We had a little boy to go crazy over there, 15 years of age. And yet, he's coming along. I believe God's going to bring him right on through. I believe God's got his hand on that little boy. Somehow or another, I've got him marked by faith, of course, that God's going to use that little fellow. But I tell you what, can you imagine a little kid, because of acid and because of dope, he lost his mind and went crazy and throw chairs and pull the window curtains off and the drapes down and tear up buildings. I mean, can you imagine people that want to take that kind of stuff, and yet that's exactly the road that y'all are going down. And that's, what would you do? But I'm not through. I got one more question. What would you do tonight? You'd say, well, I'll tell you what scared me, Brother Wolf. What would the Lord, wait a minute. The other question is this. What if God would say, now listen, I'm going to turn my back tonight. I'm going to give you the privilege of going out on the town tonight, and there's not going to be anybody.

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I am Evangelist Buddy Sizemore. It's with great joy that I come into your place of listening on this Thursday to share with you a song by my featured artist, the group Journey Home, out of Sweetwater, Tennessee. And to continue with the message from 1 Thessalonians 5, 16 through 22, preaching on seven frames of mind that every Christian should possess. I am an evangelist. I am open to preach the gospel. I'll give you my contact information at the end of the broadcast. But first, hear Journey Home sing, "What could a beggar give to a king?"

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